waive toll fees on NLEX as motorists endured traffic jams due to severe flooding. A court in Basilan has ordered the arrest of a mayor, her husband, and several others tagged in a deadly election-related gun attack a few hours before the May 12, 2025 local electoral exercise in Haji Muktamad town in the province. It cited their possible involvement in an offshore shooting incident that left three pump boat passengers dead and others wounded.

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1: up! With Metro Manila and nearby provinces still grappling with flooding, thick haze has blanketed large areas in Luzon and Visayas. Air quality in parts of Luzon and the Visayas reached very unhealthy levels as haze from forest fires in Indonesia spread all the way to the Philippines. Central Luzon, Southern Luzon, and the Bicol region were also affected. The Metro Pacific Tollways Corp, owner and operator of NLEX, is taking initiatives to speed up flood prevention measures on affected portions of its expressways. Vehicles were stuck for up to 16 hours last Monday at the northbound NLEX. Traffic remained unstable Tuesday due to continued flooding. Malacañang dismissed proposals to temporarily waive toll fees on NLEX as motorists endured traffic jams due to severe flooding. A court in Basilan has ordered the arrest of a mayor, her husband, and several others tagged in a deadly election-related gun attack a few hours before the May 12, 2025 local electoral exercise in Haji Muktamad town in the province. It cited their possible involvement in an offshore shooting incident that left three pump boat passengers dead and others wounded.

Take a trip to Christian music's past for the next 2 hours, and it's brought to you by the largest Christian music site online, newreleasetoday.com. Well, I'm Shawn Michaels, and this week, Phil Keaggy debunks a longtime rumor, Kathy Tricoli talks about the making of her biggest selling album, Pure Attraction, and we'll get inside a classic from Jars of Clay. 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And starting things off this week, it's a signature song from Audio Adrenaline. 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
1: Hey, this is Dina. I'm enjoying the show. I haven't heard any Zoe Girl lately. Could you fit them in?

0: The classics live on here at Christian Music Rewind. Kathy Tricoli made a comeback to Christian music and at the same time burst into the mainstream back in 1991 with her career best-selling album, Pure Attraction. But with all the eventual success, it was a project birthed during a time of sorrow.
1: My mom started getting ill, not feeling well. And to make a long story short, we found out through a series of tests and hospitals and everything that as a matter of fact, it was Valentine's Day, that she had pancreatic and liver cancer. And it was funny because it kind of hit me all over again because my dad, he died when I was just turning 16. So all of a sudden, it was like this wave hit me again of a similar feeling. And I remember she was in Sloan Kettering here in Manhattan. The doctor had called me on the phone, and there was a little chapel in the lobby at Sloan, and no one was in there. And I remember going inside, and it was almost as if I was on a mountaintop and looking over two sides going, okay, either I want to eat, drink, and die, basically, or I want to continue to follow God. And I felt like the Lord said to me, am I not still God because this is happening? And I had to answer that question. And all I prayed was, Lord, you are. But I won't even ask you at this moment in time to heal Mom. I'm just going to ask you to give me the strength to move on and to see you every day. So that same week, I approached my mother because all this stuff was happening with reunion, and it was just wonderful. And my mom has been just a cheerleader and waiting for me to do this. You know, when are you going to make your record, you know? And I said, Mom, you know, I'll put it off. She said, don't you dare put it off. And I prayed about it. And so I go from one world to the other. That kind of world, and then I go to the studio, and here I'm just living into this incredible dream come true, exciting time. And I hit my pillow at night, and I go, this is incredible that this is happening, and yet, somehow, and I know a lot of listeners can understand this, in the most trying time, God comes with like a flood of supernatural power and mercy and grace, if you're really open to it. So I've been going through this project real excited but real sober about what life's all about.
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1: Hi, my name's DJ. I'd like to hear the classic by the Newsboys, Not Ashamed. I remember that song from my youth, and it really encouraged me as a teenager. Christian music.

Christian Music Rewind with a 1996 hit called Devotion. That's Amy Morris, who started her music career with her two sisters in a mainstream dance pop group called Ms. Adventures. Well, I'm Shawn Michaels, and coming up this week, it's a look back at chart history with the Retro Top 3 Countdown. That's just ahead. Right now, though, it's another classic that lives on with FFH. Here's When I Praise on Christian Music Rewind.

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We're heading back to 1991 on this week's Retro Top 3 Countdown. The dissolution of the Soviet Union was all over the news, and these were the top three biggest hits in Christian music, starting with one of the longest-running bands in history, the Christian rock band Petra. And through all those years, Petra's best-selling album was Beyond Belief. Here's the title track sitting at number 3 this week in 1991 on Christian Music Rewind's Retro Top 3 Countdown.

0: first three albums. At number two this week in 1991, that's One Heart on the Retro Top 3 Countdown. And I'm Shawn Michaels. And one of the year's biggest newcomers was a husband and wife duo who called themselves Out of the Gray. And they were discovered by producer Charlie Peacock in Nashville. Well, here's Christine Dente from Out of the Gray and the story behind their debut hit, Wishes.
1: While we were recording Wishes, I had been on the phone a lot with my brother who lives and works in Atlanta. And he's the kind of guy, kind of strong and silent and doesn't say much and doesn't feel much, very unemotional. And he didn't understand the need for God or a change of heart, really. And it would become so frustrating to me talking with him not to be able to explain to him the part that he was lacking, the feeling, the desire to know the Lord. And he had, you know, kind of the head knowledge of what the gospel is, but felt no real emotional need himself. And I would get off the phone and we'd be at the studio and I'd talk to Scott and Charlie and Craig, our engineer, about it. And, you know, we'd pray about it. And I felt very frustrating because I didn't know what to do. I didn't have the right arguments, the right answers for him. And during recording Wishes, I had just gotten, no, how was it?
2: We were doing the guitars that day.
1: We were doing guitars for Wishes, and I was talking to my brother on the phone, and he said, "Well, I have something to tell you." I said, "What?" He said, "Well, I made Jesus Christ my Lord and Savior. Or I accepted Jesus Christ as my Lord and Savior." And it just came out of the blue, out of nowhere. I didn't expect this at all, and I was just shocked. And he told me about all these events that couldn't have been coincidences. He said, you know, people he talked to, things that had happened in the last 2 weeks, and the song he had listened to. And it just showed me that God chose to open his mind and his heart and to show him what he needed. And he used all these different avenues, and I'm sure he used me, but I wasn't the key player. It was God. God was in control. And the song, Wishes, is about wanting to have a better relationship, wanting all these things from someone that would enhance life here on earth. But ultimately, I would let all those wishes go if I could know one thing. The one thing is that I would see him there in heaven. And God answered that prayer even before we finished the song.
0: At number one this week in 1991, here's that song from Out of the Gray, Wishes, on Christian Music Rewind's Retro Top 3 Countdown.

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0: Nothing but blue skies this week on Christian Music Rewind. That's Brian Duncan in this week's time travel trip to Christian music's past. Well, I'm Shawn Michaels with another classic coming up later from BB and CC Winans. But you know, for decades, rumors have circulated regarding guitar legend Jimi Hendrix praising Christian music pioneer Phil Keaggy. Maybe you've heard this one. A common variation says that during an episode of The Tonight Show with Johnny Carson, he asked Hendrix, "How does it feel to be the world's greatest guitar player?" To which Hendrix supposedly replied, "I don't know. You'd have to ask Phil Keaggy." So after all these years, could this rumor actually be true? Well, I went straight to the man himself, Phil Keaggy.
1: Well, I mean, I think it's pretty strange. I've never believed it myself. It could have been someone who perhaps started a rumor, and some rumors just keep on flying. The only thing I could tell you is he and I never met. There's no proof that he ever heard my music or my guitar playing. And there are so many guitar players out there who are better than I am. And even in those days, there were greater guitar players. And I've always looked at myself as a hard-working guitarist. I love melody, love creativity. And I just did what I could, you know. But I think it must infuriate some people to even hear that rumor. Not friends, but perhaps, you know, publications and things who give me a break, you know. I feel sorry for them, but they have to put up with that. I don't know what to say about it. I feel tongue-tied totally, you know. It doesn't seem like it could have been possible. I just don't believe it ever happened. In fact, there have been people come up to my road manager and say, you know, yeah, I saw it. I saw him say something. My road manager would say, well, you send it to me and I'll send you $100. And nobody could ever produce the goods.
0: Another rumor debunked. And you know, whether or not Jimi Hendrix even ever heard Phil Keaggy play, we get to hear him on this classic that lives on, The True Believers. It's on Christian Music Rewind.

0: 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I wonder what happened to Steve Urkel, Zach Morris, and MacGyver.
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1: Hi, my name is Carla. My husband is serving overseas, and I wanted to see if you could play for us Amy Grant's song, I Will Remember You.

Christian Music Rewind and Amy Grant with I Will Remember You from her Heart in Motion album, which will celebrate 25 years next year. Heart in Motion is also the best-selling Christian album of all time, with over 5 million copies sold in the U.S. alone. Well, I'm Shawn Michaels, and hey, the classics keep coming. Here's another one from Chris Rice. It's an early morning favorite, Smellin' Coffee, on Christian Music Rewind.

0: Christian Music Rewind, where the classics live on. I'm Shawn Michaels, and once again, it's time for this week's Mystery Sound Quiz. Now listen up close and see if you can identify this famous, iconic athlete.
1: I've made some mistakes. I did not bet on baseball. I have too much respect for the game. Too much love for the game.
0: That's this week's Mystery Sound Quiz. And did you figure out who that classic sports athlete is? He's the all-time hits leader in Major League Baseball, Pete Rose. However, Pete is still not in the Hall of Fame due to a lifetime ineligibility because of accusations of gambling on baseball while still a manager in the late 80s. Well, this is Shawn Michaels, and hey, there's still more classics coming up. And up next, we're going to get inside a classic with Jars of Clay. Christian Music Rewind is brought to you by NewReleaseToday.com, the largest Christian music site online.

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2: Jars of Clay's 2002 project, The 11th Hour, features a hit song that almost didn't make the album. Here's Jars guitarist Steve Mason getting inside the music on I Need You.
3: I Need You was the last song we recorded for the record, and we had said we were done, and then we decided to start recording again. And emotionally, there's a process where you kind of you put parentheses around the group of songs that you finished, and you think your album's done. And they're talking with some people around us, and good people we believe in and trust, said, "Listen, you know what? You write one more song," and did very simply. And in the process of mixing the album, we actually finished recording that out in Los Angeles and gave it to the mix engineer, and it turned out to be one of his favorites, as well as ours too. So we're excited to see that song be successful, just because it was truly in the 11th hour that it came about. On I Need You, we hope that, you know, at the end of the song, people kind of come away with just a greater vision of that reality we live in as believers in Christ, that we are needy people, and the moment we cease to be needy is the moment we're most needy. That's the way we've been designed. You know, we've been designed to be unfulfilled and unsatisfied outside of Christ. So that song, I think we wrote as a bit of a profession that we truly are in need, and that's where we will find ourselves for our life.
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Today, Anointed is a duo featuring siblings Steve Crawford and Deidre Crawford Greathouse, and you can find them as part of the worship team at Joel Osteen's Lakewood Church in Houston, Texas. 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
1: With Metro Manila and nearby provinces still grappling with flooding, thick haze has blanketed large areas in Luzon and Visayas. Air quality in parts of Luzon and the Visayas reached very unhealthy levels as haze from forest fires in Indonesia spread all the way to the Philippines. Central Luzon, Southern Luzon, and the Bicol region were also affected. The Metro Pacific Tollways Corp, owner and operator of NLEX, is taking initiatives to speed up flood prevention measures on affected portions of its expressways. Vehicles were stuck for up to 16 hours last Monday at the northbound NLEX. Traffic remained unstable Tuesday due to continued flooding. Malacañang dismissed proposals to temporarily waive toll fees on NLEX as motorists endured traffic jams due to severe flooding. A court in Basilan has ordered the arrest of a mayor, her husband, and several others tagged in a deadly election-related gun attack a few hours before the May 12, 2025 local electoral exercise in Haji Muktamad town in the province. It cited their possible involvement in an offshore shooting incident that left three pump boat passengers dead and others wounded.

0: 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Rise up!
1: This is By the Way. I'm sure at least occasionally you watch some news on television. Maybe you're amused as I am that so many news stories are billed as breaking news. Often the story is preceded with the word alert. Maybe if we sounded an alert on some old things, such as age-old truths, we would get the attention of more people. Alert! Life is not all about us. Alert! We will not live forever on this earth. Alert! When the time comes, you can't take all those things with you. Alert! Love is powerful. Alert! In life, there are no guarantees. But actually, there is the guarantee of heaven for those with faith in Christ. Let's pray more people would come to embrace that guarantee, because alert, it is for real. This is By the Way.

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1: Rise up! With Metro Manila and nearby provinces still grappling with flooding, thick haze has blanketed large areas in Luzon and Visayas. Air quality in parts of Luzon and the Visayas reached very unhealthy levels as haze from forest fires in Indonesia spread all the way to the Philippines. Central Luzon, Southern Luzon, and the Bicol region were also affected. The Metro Pacific Tollways Corp, owner and operator of NLEX, is taking initiatives to speed up flood prevention measures on affected portions of its expressways. Vehicles were stuck for up to 16 hours last Monday at the northbound NLEX. Traffic remained unstable Tuesday due to continued flooding. Malacañang dismissed proposals to temporarily waive toll fees on NLEX as motorists endured traffic jams due to severe flooding. A court in Basilan has ordered the arrest of a mayor, her husband, and several others tagged in a deadly election-related gun attack a few hours before the May 12, 2025 local electoral exercise in Haji Muktamad town in the province. It cited their possible involvement in an offshore shooting incident that left three pump boat passengers dead and others wounded.

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1: With Metro Manila and nearby provinces still grappling with flooding, thick haze has blanketed large areas in Luzon and Visayas. Air quality in parts of Luzon and the Visayas reached very unhealthy levels as haze from forest fires in Indonesia spread all the way to the Philippines. Central Luzon, Southern Luzon, and the Bicol region were also affected. The Metro Pacific Tollways Corp, owner and operator of NLEX, is taking initiatives to speed up flood prevention measures on affected portions of its expressways. Vehicles were stuck for up to 16 hours last Monday at the northbound NLEX. Traffic remained unstable Tuesday due to continued flooding. Malacañang dismissed proposals to temporarily waive toll fees on NLEX as motorists endured traffic jams due to severe flooding. A court in Basilan has ordered the arrest of a mayor, her husband, and several others tagged in a deadly election-related gun attack a few hours before the May 12, 2025 local electoral exercise in Haji Muktamad town in the province. It cited their possible involvement in an offshore shooting incident that left three pump boat passengers dead and others wounded.
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8: 20 The Countdown Magazine. Hey there, I'm your host, William Ryan III, with a brand new countdown in this first weekend of September. Now, can you believe we turned another page on the calendar this week? It went by so fast. And you know, I've been sick all week long, but I couldn't leave you hanging without a fresh countdown, so bear with the scratchy voice this weekend. And before we go any further, there's something I never want to take for granted, and that's you making time for the countdown. Now, I know you've got a lot going on, a lot of places you could be, and a lot of things competing for your attention, so the fact that you chose to spend part of your weekend with this countdown, that really means a lot to me. Now, here's a look at what's coming up today. We've got a new song making its debut on the countdown, three songs staying exactly where they were, four sliding down, and 12 moving up the chart. And of course, we'll find out which artist is sitting at number one by the end of our 2 hours together.
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0: Future re-entry at number 20. That is Stars Go Dim with Holy on 20 The Countdown Magazine. Now we have that new song that's hitting our chart this week, and I'll let this artist tell you all about it.
1: Hey, this is Ryan Stevenson, and this is the story behind my new song, This I Know. Psalm 46 says, God is our refuge and strength, a very present help in times of trouble. This song was born out of that tension that we all feel, believing that God is good while living in a world that's unpredictable and sometimes painfully unfair. It doesn't ignore the hurt or try to rush past the questions. Instead, it sits in the uncertainty and chooses to trust the goodness of God anyway. It's about learning that faith isn't pretending that everything's okay. It's placing your weight on God's faithfulness when nothing else feels steady. Even when the story doesn't make sense, this song is a reminder that God's character hasn't changed, and that the same hands that allow the storm are the same hands that hold us through it.
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0: the author.
1: They are dropping down one spot this weekend at number 18. That is Brandon Lake and Nick Jonas teaming up to sing The Author here on 20, the Countdown Magazine. Okay, we asked our private Facebook group a very simple question this last week, and hopefully you saw it in there, but it was simply this: where are you listening from? And I truly wanted to know, too. I want to know exactly on the map where you're tuning in, because we have a lot of people from places like Australia, New Zealand, all across Canada, Kenya, Malawi, plus several states right here in the United States. I know there are plenty more of you out there listening from all over the world, so if you're in our private Facebook group, go find that post and drop your city, state, province, or country in the comments. And let's fill up that comment section, see how far and wide 20 The Countdown is reaching this week. And if you're not in the group yet, then come join us. You can find a link to that group at 20thecountdown.com.
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8: When we were writing the song, I had arrived at the studio with one of those kind of heavy-hearted days, and I said to the guys, I just said, you know, what do you do when you don't feel good enough? And at the end of the day, I think we need a little encouragement on those days. And so when the chorus says, if you need a shoulder, I can be it, that's coming from God's perspective to you, because he will be the comfort when you need it. That is what this song is all about.
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0: On the night you're falling all to pieces, you can bring your lonely heart to Jesus. 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

0: Crawford making a 2-point jump to number 16 this week with Thank God on 20 The Countdown magazine. Well, I've already been talking today about all the places this show travels, so I thought we'd hear from Joram, who is listening to 20 in Uganda.
1: Hello, 20 The Countdown magazine. My name is Joram from Uganda, and I'm always listening to this show every Saturday evening. It's always so fun to hear new music, and I encourage these stories behind the songs. I don't really take it for granted. God bless you. Continue doing the work, and see you then.
0: Well, Joram, thank you for staying in touch through WhatsApp and letting me know that you're enjoying our show. 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
1: Hey, this is Tasha Layton, and I wrote the song Meet Me in the Valley after hearing a parent who had lost a child say, I found myself in a deep valley, but to my surprise, God met me there. You know, the way out of our valleys is through. We have to feel everything we need to feel and admit those feelings to God so that He can meet us in those places of grief, sadness, confusion, loneliness. We are not alone in it. He'll meet us there and He'll take us through.
0: Number 13.

0: right back at number 13 again this week. It is Tasha Layton with Meet Me in the Valley on 20 The Countdown Magazine. Well, last week I asked you to share how you found 20, and I heard from Ron in Michigan, who found us recently on 89.3 FM at Spring Arbor University. He said, "I love your program, and whenever I find it, I listen to the whole thing." And then he shared something I really appreciate. He says, "Christian music is another avenue for the renewing of the mind and the washing of the word every day. I love that because what you put in your mind and in your heart matters. And sometimes God uses a song to remind you of something you already know, but desperately need to hear again." That's happened to me several times. So Ron, thank you for listening on the radio there on your phone and for following us along on Facebook and on Instagram too. And thank you for reminding us that there are a lot of different ways to connect with 20. 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But what about you? Has 20 showed up at the right time when you needed it? You can reach out to us and let us know. 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
8: Hey, this is Cece Winans with the message of my song, Worthy of It All. Psalm 63 talks about God's love being better than life. And that is so true. When I think of the goodness of Jesus and all that he has done for me, I can't help but praise God. And this song, Worthy of It All, just puts it all in perspective. When I just think of all of the great things that God has done, what he continues to do, and not just because of what he's done, but just because of who he is. He's worthy of all of our praise, all of our strength. The Bible instructs us to love him with all of our heart, soul, and mind. Why? Because he deserves nothing less. He is worthy of it all.
4: Number 12.

0: hardest news. 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Number one.
1: Ryan Stevenson, who you just heard debut on this weekend's countdown at number 19 with a new song. He is celebrating the 10-year anniversary of his song Eye of the Storm with a special new version. Now, the original song featured Ryan's close friend Gabe Patillo, who passed away from cancer 2 years ago. For this anniversary, Ryan found a way to bring the song back with a very personal connection to the people who knew Gabe best. Here's what Ryan shared about the song.
2: Like, what can we do for a 10-year anniversary of such a special song that's really touched the world? So in honor of Gabe, we have Gabe's kids and my kids singing a kids' version of our song together. And it's turning out really special. I couldn't be more proud. I couldn't be more emotional, honestly, to see Gabe's kids and my kids, the next generation, taking the song to a new place. It's really sweet, really special.

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1: Lauren Daigle has officially launched her own app. It's called the Lauren Daigle Crew Pass, and it gives fans a place to connect with each other and stay connected with Lauren beyond her music and live shows. But Lauren had a pretty funny way of announcing the app, and she also explains why she wanted to create it in the first place. 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
2: Hello, everybody. 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The least technologically savvy person on the planet has an app in the App Store, and it's not your 94-year-old grandmother. It's me. I'm so excited. We are launching the Lauren Daigle Crew Pass app. And if you want to be a part of it, sign up. It's going to be so much fun. This is why we started it. One, I saw this documentary about social media, and I wanted to make a difference. I wanted people to be able to get on a platform and actually be kind to each other and spread love and hope and all the things that we need to make the world go around. And it has turned into this beautiful family, my Crew Pass family, who I love so much. They meet each other at shows. They share gifts with each other. They share life with each other. And it's created such a rich community. So if you want to come and be a part of it, please do check out the Lauren Daigle Crew Pass app in your app store.
0: Number three.
1: There is a new Christian TV show launching this weekend, and a few familiar CCM artists are going to be a part of it. It's called In the Kitchen with Gigi, and it's hosted by Gigi Butler. And she's invited some familiar faces from the Christian music world to join her in the kitchen, including Danny Gokey, Zach Williams, Tasha Layton, and Point of Grace. Now, they're cooking together, but they're also talking about their lives and their faith, including some of their challenges they walked through and the moments that have shaped them. 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
0: You're up to date. That was three things you need to know. Now, back to the countdown with William Ryan III. Number 11. Lord,

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1: With Metro Manila and nearby provinces still grappling with flooding, thick haze has blanketed large areas in Luzon and Visayas. Air quality in parts of Luzon and the Visayas reached very unhealthy levels as haze from forest fires in Indonesia spread all the way to the Philippines. Central Luzon, southern Luzon, and the Bicol region were also affected.

The Metro Pacific Tollways Corp, owner and operator of NLEX, is taking initiatives to speed up flood prevention measures on affected portions of its expressways. Vehicles were stuck for up to 16 hours last Monday at the northbound NLEX. Traffic remained unstable Tuesday due to continued flooding. Malacañang dismissed proposals to temporarily waive toll fees on NLEX as motorists endured traffic jams due to severe flooding. A court in Basilan has ordered the arrest of a mayor, her husband, and several others tagged in a deadly election-related gun attack a few hours before the May 12, 2025 local electoral exercise in Haji Muktamad town in the province. It cited their possible involvement in an offshore shooting incident that left three pump boat passengers dead and others wounded.

0: 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This is OPM Rise Up Radio. 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
3: Hello and welcome to God's Promises. God's Promises today continues to focus on the glossary or the concordance. On the last few programs, we've looked at common words that are frequently used in church or in our Christian reading that are sometimes hard to understand. We've gone through the A, B, C, D, and E. So today on God's Promises, a brief 5-minute visit here on the radio, let's look at the F's, faith. A firm conviction that produces a full acknowledgement of God's truth. We're saved by grace through faith in Jesus, because Jesus is the only way to the Father. It's a belief and a hope in God and in His Word in response to the message of salvation. And even though you may feel like you're not saved, our faith in Jesus is not based on feelings. It is based on faith. Another word you might come across in your studies, F. Fall. Now, this refers to the first act of disobedience directly against God's orders when Adam and Eve ate fruit from the tree that God had forbidden them to touch in the Garden of Eden. F. Family of God, those individuals

0: throughout history who've accepted God's free gift of salvation, which entitles us to be God's children. If you're a believer in Jesus, you're part of the family of God. And Jesus taught us we must be born again. F, fasting. When a person voluntarily abstains from food for a given time to devote himself or herself to prayer for a specific need, perhaps a request. F, Father. The Father God, a reference to God the Father, the source and giver of life, the giver of wisdom. If you need more wisdom, it says in the book of James, ask God for wisdom, he'll give you more. The word Father is used to speak of God, just as Jesus called the first person of the Trinity the Father, Jesus the Son. And when Jesus went back to heaven, they sent the Holy Spirit, the third person of the Trinity. F, fellowship. There's a word that talks about getting together with other believers, to communicate, meet with fellow believers, to encourage one another. No, you don't have to go to church to be saved. Going to church doesn't make you a Christian any more than standing in the garage makes you a car. However, if you get together with your fellowship, your family of God, with your congregation, and discuss the pastor's sermon, or what you've learned, or what questions you have, your faith will increase by simply having fellowship with other believers. Maybe go out to lunch after church together and discuss your faith issues or the pastor's sermon. F, filling of the Holy Spirit. The entrance of the Holy Spirit into a person's life after he or she has accepted Jesus Christ as their personal Savior, you are filled with the Holy Spirit. Can you be filled more? Yes, you can ask for more filling and more Holy Spirit to enter you. My illustration is the more Holy Spirit that you ask for inside, the more of that inside bad stuff that's in all of us will be pushed out. Also under F, flesh. That speaks of our human sinful nature and tendencies. F, foundation, the basis upon which we build our lives. According to the Bible, a strong foundation for living is based upon God and His Word. There's a lot of things you could talk about from the Bible, like where did Adam and Eve's sons, Cain and Abel, find their wives, or what tomb Jesus was buried in before He was raised from the dead. But these things are not critical to your salvation. What is critical is the cross. We must believe that at the cross, as Jesus said, it is finished. Everything you need for your salvation was done for you by Jesus at the cross by the shedding of His blood. Believe that. And if you doubt it, doubt your doubts, okay?
1: Oh, yeah?
2: Yeah, you got that right.
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1: With Metro Manila and nearby provinces still grappling with flooding, thick haze has blanketed large areas in Luzon and Visayas. Air quality in parts of Luzon and the Visayas reached very unhealthy levels as haze from forest fires in Indonesia spread all the way to the Philippines. Central Luzon, Southern Luzon, and the Bicol region were also affected. The Metro Pacific Tollways Corp, owner and operator of NLEX, is taking initiatives to speed up flood prevention measures on affected portions of its expressways. Vehicles were stuck for up to 16 hours last Monday at the northbound NLEX. Traffic remained unstable Tuesday due to continued flooding. Malacañang dismissed proposals to temporarily waive toll fees on NLEX as motorists endured traffic jams due to severe flooding. A court in Basilan has ordered the arrest of a mayor, her husband, and several others tagged in a deadly election-related gun attack a few hours before the May 12, 2025 local electoral exercise in Haji Muktamad town in the province. It cited their possible involvement in an offshore shooting incident that left three pump boat passengers dead and others wounded.

8, 7, 6,

Yo, what is up, everybody? Hope you're doing well. You're tuned into another episode of Movement Radio. That was our new and transform, Unconditional Love. So stoked to get that one out. Available now at all your favorite download and streaming spots. We got a great show lined up for you. Here we go, Capital Kings. This one's called Higher. Higher.

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1: And for this week's Wildfire, you've heard this in a couple previous shows, but we threw it in the fire. This is Jason DeRoche. It's his latest, called Open Up.

0: accept us or justify us. We've already been justified and accepted when we receive Jesus as our Savior, start to follow Him. But to be like Him, because He was baptized, and to obey the Word of God that says to believe and be baptized, and to share publicly what's gone on inside when we asked Him to be the Lord of our life and started to follow Him. Yo, water baptism, Tim. That's what I'm stoked about.
1: Very nice. Well, you know what I'm stoked about this week, John. Speaking of water, I was just reflecting. You know, we, Transform, played a local show recently in Denver called Living Water. And it was a Christian EDM worship event. Two stages, great sound, amazing lights. We got to play the show with some other amazing artists, including our boy Ralov, a.k.a. Kevin Alexander. Shout out to Aspen and Julia at True EDM, EDMMM. Check them out. So yeah, doing a Christ-centered EDM show. I'm stoked.
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0: Yes, you just heard the Flying Scotsman. That's Sonar Zone. Open the door and coming in now is Nathaniel Price. And then I saw His Majesty is the DJ Gyra remix.
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0: Oh, yeah, that was Circa 90, You Over Everything, featuring Chloe Hayes. Hey, let's hit that backspin.
1: Backspin. Yo, and for this week's Backspin, it's a reverb, stronger than before. 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

0: 316.
1: Hey guys, just want to take this moment, like we always do week after week, just to share with you that Jesus loves you. In John 3:16, it says, "For God so loved the world that he gave his one and only son, that whoever believes in him will not perish, but have everlasting life." And then it goes on to say that he didn't come into this world to condemn the world, but that the world through him, through Jesus, might be saved. That's the good news. You might be saying, "Tim, I've done so many bad things in my life. There's no way God can forgive me." But he does. He paid for your sin on the cross. In Hebrews chapter 10, it says, "All who call on the name of the Lord will be saved." Is that you today? It's just so simple. You can just say, "Jesus, I'm so sorry for the sins that I've committed that put you on the cross, but I thank you that you died in my place, that you were buried, but you rose again. And now you offer me the free gift of salvation, and I choose to accept it today and secure my eternity with you in heaven." In Jesus' name. There you go, guys. If you've made that decision today, it's the best decision you can ever make. Please do reach out to us at TransformEDM. Let us know about your decision to follow Christ. We'd love to walk this journey with you. God bless you guys.

0: Bible says that we go forth with joy. And God just wants to fill you with joy right now. So much joy, unspeakable joy, that every chain of depression and despair and fear and despondency has to break at the sound of his name and at the sound of your praise. As you praise God, everything, every containment, every yoke, every burden is going to shatter and it's going to break around you. In Jesus' name, in Jesus' name.
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2: 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And coming in now, West was here. 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

0: God has a plan for your life. And until next time,
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0: This is episode 271. 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
1: What's up, everybody?
0: We've got a great show lined up for you. Lots of stuff from Transform and more. And yo, you just heard our brand new song. 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And coming in now, this one is Transform's Tongues of Angels. 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
1: And for this week's Wildfire, keeping in line with our segment one, Transform Takeover. You know, I was listening to this just the other day. We're going all the way back to our first release, I See You Moving. 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

0: technology advancements to help us live a long life, which is what I want to do. 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
1: 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He's my fortress. 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

0: that one out. Super deep and contemplative. We love it. More great music coming your way in segment two. Andy G, Wes was here, and a whole lot more. We'll see ya.
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1: 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But anyway, what a great song. 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What do you got?

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1: Tea.
2: Good.
1: Okay. Tea.
2: Good.
1: Okay. Tea.

That was Wes Was Here with More Than Enough. Such a nice, deep, even devotional track. Coming in now, another worship tune, Michael W. Smith. This is Let It Rain, and this is the Trecise remix.

0: 316.
1: Yo, guys, and every week we want to make sure that we tell you the most important thing we can, and that is the fact that God loves you. Jesus loves you. The Bible says, "For God so loved the world that he gave his one and only Son, that whosoever believes in him shall not perish, but have everlasting life." That's John 3:16. All of us have sinned and fallen short of the glory of God. That separates us from God. But even while we were still sinners, he died for us. God sent his one and only Son to live a perfect life and die on a cross to pay for our sins, those things that separate us from him. He did that out of love for us. On the third day, he rose again, and he is alive, and he wants a relationship with you. Today's the day to turn your life to Jesus and start to follow him. And if that's you, if you'd say, "Yes, I'm going to start following Jesus," then you can tell him right now. You can say, "Dear Jesus, I believe in you. Please forgive me for my sins. I turn away. I recognize that I need you. I need a savior because my sins have separated me from you. Thank you for loving me enough to die on a cross as payment for me. I believe that you rose again 3 days later, and I want a relationship with you. I invite you into my life, and I choose to follow you as my Lord and my Savior. In Jesus' name, amen." Guys, if you said that prayer and meant it in your heart, God knows, and that's the best decision you can ever, ever make. And if you have any questions and you want to know more, please reach out to us on socials, or you can email us at info@transformedm.com.

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1: With Metro Manila and nearby provinces still grappling with flooding, thick haze has blanketed large areas in Luzon and Visayas. Air quality in parts of Luzon and the Visayas reached very unhealthy levels as haze from forest fires in Indonesia spread all the way to the Philippines. Central Luzon, Southern Luzon, and the Bicol region were also affected. The Metro Pacific Tollways Corp, owner and operator of NLEX, is taking initiatives to speed up flood prevention measures on affected portions of its expressways. Vehicles were stuck for up to 16 hours last Monday at the northbound NLEX. Traffic remained unstable Tuesday due to continued flooding. Malacañang dismissed proposals to temporarily waive toll fees on NLEX as motorists endured traffic jams due to severe flooding. A court in Basilan has ordered the arrest of a mayor, her husband, and several others tagged in a deadly election-related gun attack a few hours before the May 12, 2025 local electoral exercise in Haji Muktamad town in the province. It cited their possible involvement in an offshore shooting incident that left three pump boat passengers dead and others wounded.

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5: 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I'm on Instagram at Marcus Sullivan Live. More content, you can always follow the show on Instagram at Blessed Beats Live. And remember, Beats is always spelled with a Z. Fall is here. Football season is back. I am still taking those text requests. If you guys want to start a Blessed Beats Live National Fantasy Football thing, we got like 1 week to get it in, so go ahead and text me if you want to do that. 281-886-3915. Jam-packed show coming up on the show. We got new music coming from Caleb Gordon. I think we got new music coming from ASAP Preach and 808 BZ. We'll talk about that. That's in segment four. Segment three, I got Katori. She's back, but we got another associate producer. I'll introduce you to her on the show, and the conversation is going to be really good. The topic today, they said men are skipping showers before dates for a certain reason. Yeah, I'll tell y'all about that reason. I'll see what the ladies have to say. That's in segment three. Segment two, Mark White has his Make a Difference Minute. He's back with a brand new one, and I got your top 15 songs from around the nation. Will we have a brand new number one? You got to stick and stay for that. You want to get in on the show? It is simple. 281-886-3915. 281-886-3915. Buckle up. Let's get this thing started. Some Christian mingling. Here's Paris Correa. Starts us off with the number 15 song, and it goes like this.
6: Number 15.

0: 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Hey, I got a piece of audio that I want to play from this artist, and I'll play it a little bit later. But right now, him and Wordsplay, they're up for Christian Hip Hop Album of the Year. But you got to check out this number 14 song, which they recorded in Houston. It's called Benny Hinn. See what they did there? It's number 14.
1: Number 14.

0: 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Do me a favor, swing by our YouTube page. We have our morning meetup. All of the recaps are on there, and subscribe to the page. It is at Blessed Beats Media on YouTube. And let me know in the comments of your favorite videos. There's a lot of stuff up there. Right there, we're going to try to usher in the spirit, as Aaron Cole did with this one at number 13.
1: Number 13.

0: That's Usher in the Spirit, Aaron Cole right there. That song sat at the number one spot for a total of 8 weeks. He actually used a sample from Usher's You Make Me Wanna and used that one and honored him naming that one Usher in the Spirit. Just checking in with you. My name is Marcus Sullivan, and I am on that Instagram. Let me know what city, what station you're listening from, and I'll show you some love. Speaking of checking in, here's the number 12 song. It's Aha Gazelle. Sounds like this.
1: Number 12. Hold on.

0: lanes you just can't fake. Some swears you just can't take. No, sir. That's way too fast, no watch them turn. 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No comment with no face check-ins. I'm frosty like them flakes, I'm great.
1: 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Here's Forrest Frank at number 11.
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3: Muhammad is still in his tomb, and Joseph Smith is still in his tomb, and Buddha is still in his tomb, and Confucius is still in his tomb. But there is one man who was not found in the tomb. I

0: 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Ty Brazel was one of the first artists that I interviewed on the Blessed Beats Live Weekend Syndicated Show. And he's featured on this song right now with this artist. The song is called He Did It. Y'all let me know what you think about it. It's a Klesso and Ty Brazel.
1: Number 10.

0: 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Are you following us on Instagram? Maybe TikTok. Swing by. We got Christian content for you right there. It's a good follow. Let me know when you get over there at Blessed Beats Live. And remember, Beats is always spelled with a Z. I know the fall is here and you got plenty of fall festivals and events. I'll tell you how you can book the show right after this one. Here's Monster Tarver. They call him Monster for his rapping style. Him and Dayton right here with the number 9 song. It's called Shots.
1: Number 9.

0: New stuff, Monster Tarver, Dayton. The song called Shots right here inside the Bless Me's Live Weekend syndicated show. I know fall festivals are around, end of the year events for your churches or your organizations. It does not matter where you're from. We are heard in 118 markets. And if you are listening, we can come to you easily. 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Shouting you out, just like we shout out my savior with the number 8 song, Josh P, coming straight at you.
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1: That was Josh P right there with Shout Out My Savior. Stick and stay. When we come right back, segment two is on the way. 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
1: 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It's always brought to you by Lockdown Love. Did you know? The Blessed Beast Show airs in 4 to 5 major prison units around the nation. Shout outs to the calls that I got from the Wyoming State Prison this week. We were just checking in, talking about that fantasy football. 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
1: Six songs to go. 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But this one was number one for 4 weeks. He's dropped to the number six spot. I'm talking about KB, my favorite artist, with this one. Y'all let me know what you think about it. It's called Speak Through Me.
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0: Five songs to go inside the Bless Beats Live Weekend Syndicated Show. This guy was all over mainstream hip-hop. Kind of reminds me of a Kendrick Lamar, maybe a light-skinned version of him. But he's definitely buzzing. He's definitely strong about his faith. This one is called Press. It's Myles Minnick. It goes like this.
1: Number 5.

0: right, we made it down to the number four song this week inside the Blessed Beats Live Weekend Syndicated Show. I told you a little bit earlier, they are up for Album of the Year. I'm talking about Words Played and Andy Mineo. And man, that album is awesome. He got a new song. It's called Dog Pit. And when I first heard it, I was like, why would he make a Christian hip-hop song called Dog Pit? Then he got a brand deal from the University of Georgia, knowing football season is here, and he did this commercial for him. Check it out.
1: I'd imagine this. It's Saturday. Dooley Field. They're going. Georgia Bulldogs. Getting ready to come out. They're loaded up in the tunnel. All right? The thing is packed with people. And then all of a sudden they go, and now make some noise for your Georgia Bulldogs. Don't take that, buddy. Make some noise for your Georgia Bulldogs. And then you hear this. And it gets to the part where it goes, dog pee, dog pee. Imagine the whole arena going,

0: go absolutely berserk.
1: I'd imagine this is Saturday.
2: 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Brand new stuff. Christian hip hop is stepping up its level in beats. Check this one out. Dog Pit, new stuff. Andy Mineo, Words Played, right here on the Blessed Be Show.
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0: Gotta love that one. Let me know what you think about it. 281-886-3915. 281-886-3915. Keeping the countdown going. Three songs left. Here's my guy, Hovi, with Dave.
1: Number three.

0: 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If you are missing any of it, make sure you swing by the website blessedbeast.com, and we'll continue to put up some of the content. Maybe I'll put up that Andy Mineo brand deal for that Dog Fit song from his Instagram right there. He's still in our rotation, and here he is with the number two song. He's back. Three songs this week on the countdown. Andy Mineo, he's teamed up with No Big Deal right now with Rotation.
1: Number two.

0: 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Make sure you always go by our Spotify playlist. And that's where we're getting these songs from Spotify. All right. King of Christian Hip Hop. A lot of people have coined him that. I'm talking about Lecrae. He's bringing the whole squad, the 116 click, with the number one song this week. It's called Fight.
1: Number one.
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0: 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Now it's time to check in Alabama with the homie Mark White as he makes a difference in a minute. Mark?
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1: 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We're talking about 90 years later as we celebrate the legacy of Jesse Owens. Teague, of course, when people hear Jesse Owens' name, they'll often think first about those four gold medals. They'll think about him being in Berlin in 1936. But what parts of Jesse Owens' life, his personality, and character do you hope that visitors will discover beyond the athletic achievements of this man?
3: I always hope that when people come to this museum, they see a theme through Jesse's life, and that theme is family. Family is one of the most important things to Jesse Owens. Sharecropping in Alabama, he was out there helping the family make the money that they could. When he goes to Cleveland, Ohio, he almost doesn't even join the track team because track team practices after school, and Jesse Owens has a job from the moment he gets to Cleveland, Ohio. When he goes to Ohio State, that almost did not happen because he was afraid he would not have a job running so much to send money back to his family. I think that there is just a strong connection to, there's a responsibility in the Jesse Owens story that I think we can all learn something from.
1: For more information about the Jesse Owens Museum, you can go to jesseowensmuseum.org. For more stories of encouragement and community, follow The Mark White Show. This is Mark White encouraging you to find your purpose by making a difference in someone's life today.
0: 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When we come back, it is the conversation of the day. I got the ladies right here, and men are skipping showers. I'll tell you why next. Don't move. 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

0: 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Good job.
1: 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Maybe we could take them on a tour and just do a new artist tour. You never know who's going to be next up. All right, check this one out.

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5: 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I'm on Instagram at Marcus Sullivan Live. More content, you can always follow the show on Instagram at Blessed Beats Live. And remember, Beats is always spelled with a Z. Fall is here. Football season is back. I am still taking those text requests. If you guys want to start a Blessed Beats Live National Fantasy Football thing, we got like 1 week to get it in, so go ahead and text me if you want to do that. 281-886-3915. Jam-packed show coming up on the show. We got new music coming from Caleb Gordon. I think we got new music coming from ASAP Preach and 808 BZ. We'll talk about that. That's in segment four. Segment three, I got Katori. She's back, but we got another associate producer. I'll introduce you to her on the show, and the conversation is going to be really good. The topic today, they said men are skipping showers before dates for a certain reason. Yeah, I'll tell y'all about that reason. I'll see what the ladies have to say. That's in segment three. Segment two, Mark White has his Make a Difference Minute. He's back with a brand new one, and I got your top 15 songs from around the nation. Well, we have a brand new number one. You got to stick and stay for that. You want to get in on the show? It is simple. 281-886-3915. 281-886-3915. Buckle up. Let's get this thing started. Some Christian mingling. Here's Paris Correa. Starts us off with the number 15 song, and it goes like this.
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0: 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Hey, I got a piece of audio that I want to play from this artist, and I'll play it a little bit later. But right now, him and Wordsplay, they're up for Christian Hip Hop Album of the Year. But you got to check out this number 14 song, which they recorded in Houston. It's called Benny Hem. See what they did there? It's number 14.
1: Number 14.

0: 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Do me a favor, swing by our YouTube page. We have our morning meetup. All of the recaps are on there, and subscribe to the page. It is at Bless Beats Media on YouTube. And let me know in the comments of your favorite videos. There's a lot of stuff up there. Right there, we're going to try to usher in the spirit, as Aaron Cole did with this one at number 13.
1: Number 13.

0: Usher in the Spirit, Aaron Cole right there. That song sat at the number one spot for a total of 8 weeks. He actually used a sample from Usher's You Make Me Wanna and used that one and honored him naming that one Usher in the Spirit. Just checking in with you. My name is Marcus Sullivan, and I am on that Instagram. Let me know what city, what station you're listening from, and I'll show you some love. Speaking of checking in, here's the number 12 song. It's Aha Gazelle. Sounds like this.
1: Number 12. Hold on.

0: lanes you just can't fake. 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I'm frost, I like them flakes, I'm great.
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0: 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Ty Brazel was one of the first artists that I interviewed on the Bless Beats Live Weekend Syndicated Show. And he's featured on this song right now with this artist. The song is called He Did It. Y'all let me know what you think about it. It's a Kleso and Ty Brazel.
1: Number 10.

0: 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Are you following us on Instagram? Maybe TikTok? You can swing by. We got Christian content for you right there. It's a good follow. Let me know when you get over there at Blessed Beats Live. And remember, beats is always spelled with a Z. I know the fall is here and you got plenty of fall festivals and events. I'll tell you how you can book the show right after this one. Here's Monster Tarver. They call him Monster for his rapping style. Him and Dayton right here with the number 9 song. It's called Shots.
1: Number 9.

0: 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The song called Shots right here inside the Bless Me's Live Weekend Syndicated Show. I know fall festivals are around, end of the year events for your churches or your organizations. 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
1: Rise up! With Metro Manila and nearby provinces still grappling with flooding, thick haze has blanketed large areas in Luzon and Visayas. Air quality in parts of Luzon and the Visayas reached very unhealthy levels as haze from forest fires in Indonesia spread all the way to the Philippines. Central Luzon, Southern Luzon, and the Bicol region were also affected. The Metro Pacific Tollways Corp, owner and operator of NLEX, is taking initiatives to speed up flood prevention measures on affected portions of its expressways. Vehicles were stuck for up to 16 hours last Monday at the northbound NLEX. Traffic remained unstable Tuesday due to continued flooding. Malacañang dismissed proposals to temporarily waive toll fees on NLEX as motorists endured traffic jams due to severe flooding. A court in Basilan has ordered the arrest of a mayor, her husband, and several others tagged in a deadly election-related gun attack a few hours before the May 12, 2025 local electoral exercise in Haji Muktamad town in the province. It cited their possible involvement in an offshore shooting incident that left three pump boat passengers dead and others wounded.

0: 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Rise
1: up! With Metro Manila and nearby provinces still grappling with flooding, thick haze has blanketed large areas in Luzon and Visayas. Air quality in parts of Luzon and the Visayas reached very unhealthy levels as haze from forest fires in Indonesia spread all the way to the Philippines. Central Luzon, Southern Luzon, and the Bicol region were also affected. The Metro Pacific Tollways Corp, owner and operator of NLEX, is taking initiatives to speed up flood prevention measures on affected portions of its expressways. Vehicles were stuck for up to 16 hours last Monday at the northbound NLEX. Traffic remained unstable Tuesday due to continued flooding. Malacañang dismissed proposals to temporarily waive toll fees on NLEX as motorists endured traffic jams due to severe flooding. A court in Basilan has ordered the arrest of a mayor, her husband, and several others tagged in a deadly election-related gun attack a few hours before the May 12, 2025 local electoral exercise in Haji Muktamad town in the province. It cited their possible involvement in an offshore shooting incident that left three pump boat passengers dead and others wounded.

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1: up! With Metro Manila and nearby provinces still grappling with flooding, thick haze has blanketed large areas in Luzon and Visayas. Air quality in parts of Luzon and the Visayas reached very unhealthy levels as haze from forest fires in Indonesia spread all the way to the Philippines. Central Luzon, Southern Luzon, and the Bicol region were also affected. The Metro Pacific Tollways Corp, owner and operator of NLEX, is taking initiatives to speed up flood prevention measures on affected portions of its expressways. Vehicles were stuck for up to 16 hours last Monday at the northbound NLEX. Traffic remained unstable Tuesday due to continued flooding. Malacañang dismissed proposals to temporarily waive toll fees on NLEX as motorists endured traffic jams due to severe flooding. A court in Basilan has ordered the arrest of a mayor, her husband, and several others tagged in a deadly election-related gun attack a few hours before the May 12, 2025 local electoral exercise in Haji Muktamad town in the province. It cited their possible involvement in an offshore shooting incident that left three pump boat passengers dead and others wounded.

We're going to sing about the name of Jesus Christ, the name of the Lord. And it's our desire tonight that we would just lift His name above all other names. Can you just close your eyes for a moment and say this name, Jesus? Say it again, Jesus. What does that name mean to us tonight? What does it mean to you tonight? When I speak the name of Jesus, it's as though I can see His face and I can sense His arms wrapped around me. And I realize that there's so much power and dynamic in that name that my life forever has been changed. Praise His name. That's what we're going to do tonight. Let's do it now.

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1: By the way, are you a compassionate person? Compassion is a great virtue. 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Two blind men cried out for healing one time when they heard Jesus was coming by. Those around Jesus told the men to keep quiet.

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1: With Metro Manila and nearby provinces still grappling with flooding, thick haze has blanketed large areas in Luzon and Visayas. Air quality in parts of Luzon and the Visayas reached very unhealthy levels as haze from forest fires in Indonesia spread all the way to the Philippines. Central Luzon, Southern Luzon, and the Bicol region were also affected. The Metro Pacific Tollways Corp, owner and operator of NLEX, is taking initiatives to speed up flood prevention measures on affected portions of its expressways. Vehicles were stuck for up to 16 hours last Monday at the northbound NLEX. Traffic remained unstable Tuesday due to continued flooding. Malacañang dismissed proposals to temporarily waive toll fees on NLEX as motorists endured traffic jams due to severe flooding. A court in Basilan has ordered the arrest of a mayor, her husband, and several others tagged in a deadly election-related gun attack a few hours before the May 12, 2025 local electoral exercise in Haji Muktamad town in the province. It cited their possible involvement in an offshore shooting incident that left three pump boat passengers dead and others wounded.

A favorite in my church while I was growing up, that was the Homecoming Friends with Let's Just Praise the Lord. Here are the Homecoming Friends again, a song they filmed at the Red Rocks Homecoming taping, Then He Said Sing.

Lord, make me fully alive. That was the Homecoming Friends featuring Joy Gardner from the South African Homecoming taping. Here's Jesse Dixon from that same video, I Lost It All to Find Everything.

I lost it all to find everything. And as followers of Christ, that's what we need to do. We need to die to ourselves every day and live fully in Christ. That was Jesse Dixon and the Homecoming Friends. Well, I hope you're enjoying this tribute to the music of Bill and Gloria Gaither. 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

Welcome back to the Gospel Fest Hour. I'm Sean Dagenhart, and here are the Isaacs with a beautiful song from Bill and Gloria Gaither, I Believe in a Hill Called Mount Calvary.

Jesus, you're the center of my joy. That was Sue Dodge. Here are the Cathedrals with another favorite I remember singing as a young boy in church Sunday mornings. I'm so glad I'm a part of the family of God.

0: where I'm part of the family of God. That was the Cathedrals. Well, the Cathedrals and the Gaithers were very good friends long before the homecoming taping started. Here's a song that was written for the Cathedrals by Bill and Gloria, Sinner Saved by Grace.
1: If you could see what I once was,

I'm Just a Sinner Saved by Grace. That was the Cathedral's Quartet. Well, again, I hope you're enjoying this tribute to the songs of Bill and Gloria Gaither. 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

Welcome back to the Gospel Fest Hour. I'm Sean Dagenhart, and wrapping up our tribute to the songs of Bill and Gloria Gaither, here are the Hoppers with Going Home.

Going Home. That was the Hoppers with a classic song originally recorded by the Gaither Trio. Here are the Homecoming Friends with a beautiful song that really, you could feel the spirit in this homecoming video, When God Seems So Near.

0: God seems so near, the homecoming friends. Here's Bill Gaither in a special moment with his grandson Will singing We'll Be There.
1: When you first sleep through the night, and we'll be there. When you need us to hold you tight, for the first step you take and the first time you make it clear to the top of the stairs. When you learn who you are, when you wish on a star, we'll be there. You like that? We'll be there. When your words turn to rhyme, don't have to worry. We'll be there. 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
1: we'll be there. That was Bill Gaither in a special moment singing to his grandson, Will. Here's Russ Taff, a song that was originally written for George Yonce, Thanks to Calvary.

0: Thanks to Calvary, I don't live here anymore. That was Russ Taff. Well, I'm Sean Dagenhart, and thanks for joining us today for the third of our series of the music of Bill and Gloria Gaither. I hope you've enjoyed their music, and I know that they've had such a tremendous impact on gospel music and Southern gospel music as well. Great music, great lyrics. So thankful for the music of Bill and Gloria Gaither. I hope you can turn your radios on every week at the same time, same station, right here for more great Southern gospel music on the Gospel Fest Hour. 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Gifts can also be sent to the ministry at 14 Pin Oak Court, Washington, Illinois, 61571. Again, that address is 14 Pin Oak Court, Washington, Illinois, 61571. No gift is too small. If even a small portion of our listening audience has decided to invest $10 or $15 a month in this ministry, all of our ministry needs would be met. So thanks for praying about and considering joining our ministry team. We can't do it without you. Well, closing us out today are the Homecoming Friends, a song that's been sung many, many times in churches all across the world. This was filmed at the Garden Tomb. Because He Lives, I Can Face Tomorrow. Until next time.
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